0: you're leading someone else on. I don't like it. They have the idea that you're interested in a date.
1: Can you imagine if, like, even if they really seem to enjoy you, if, like, at the end of the night, you're like, you know what? I'd love to see you again, which I'm shocked because this was just a practice date for me. It's been a long time since I've gone out with somebody. And I thought, you know what? This person's someone I would never be interested in 1,000 years. Let me spend some time with you. But you know what? You pleasantly surprised me. No compliments there at all.
0: Agree.
1: It's not a compliment.
0: There's no way that doesn't make you feel good.
1: Great. Thank you. Glad that you could
0: I'm happy I was able to sway you and change your mind.
1: If someone said that to you, even if you really enjoyed the time up to that point, any chance you see them again?
0: Can I tell you, I have a best friend who I met when I worked at Dairy Queen in high school. And when I first started working there, she told me I was one of the most annoying people and she didn't like working with me. And
1: yeah,
0: then she said,
1: nice.
0: I grew on her.
1: You grew on me is not a compliment.
0: I know, that's what I'm saying. It doesn't sound like a compliment, but it works out. Like, we're friends. We're best friends.
1: Now, am I going to go ahead and say that I've never heard that before? No.
0: How about me or
1: no,
0: you?
1: No, well, both, honestly.
2: And here's what's coming up next. I need that.
1: Sometimes together, in fact,
0: yeah.
1: in that same context. Got a mailbag situation on the way from a member of the Playhouse family. Her name is Jay Lynn. She recently went through a breakup, but she's wondering if she can still do this with her ex. It's not hooking up. It's something else. What that is on the way.
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0: Your Y90 forecast, partly cloudy. There's a chance for a couple showers, thunderstorms, high 80, then dropping down to 63 tonight. Tomorrow, partly sunny, windy, with a chance for some late afternoon or evening showers, high 94. Currently 70 in Fargo. 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
1: Pop into that Playhouse confessional here in a couple of minutes. Mailbag situation on the way. And I feel like we'll lob this out there in case maybe you tried earlier. 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It's fixed.
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1: So my confession is my boss does not know that his wife has come on to me more than a handful of times. She has definitely put the vibes out there. And, you know, quite frankly, I'm tempted. I kind of think I want to do it. I'm not saying I'm not going to, you know. If it happens, oh well, I can find another job.
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0: 8:20 in the morning, Zero and Amy K in the 194 Morning Playhouse with a mailbag situation.
1: We just got a letter. We just got a letter. We just got a letter. Wonder who it's from.
0: Now, Jalen does give us some backstory here, which we'll get into, but this really boils down to this question. Can you imagine going on a vacation with your ex-boyfriend?
2: Why?
0: And here's why. My ex-boyfriend and I booked a week-long vacation months ago when we were still together. Flights are paid for, the hotel's non-refundable, and we were supposed to leave here in about 2 weeks. The problem is, we've broken up since then. Now, the breakup wasn't dramatic. No cheating, no screaming, no police reports. We just realized we each want different things and decided to end it, and that's how it started, but now we're stuck in a weird limbo. Neither of us can get our money back, and the conversation we're casually happening now is, do we still just take the vacation? We don't even need to spend time together. I suppose we'd probably have to have someone sleep on the couch, I assume him, but we can't get our money and neither wants to give up the trip, and I don't think they're transferable as far as I can tell. We've not looked a lot into it, but it seems like someone's going to end up eating the cost, or both of us are going to end up eating their portion of the cost, or one of us could try to buy the other out, I suppose. But if he's the one that brought up the idea of should we just go together and not hang out, do I just take him up on it and go on a vacation with my ex-boyfriend?
2: Go on the vacation. You even said you don't have to hang out with him, although you said the breakups, it wasn't bad. Why not go and you guys can just be friends, grab some drinks, get dinner together, hang out at the, I mean, I don't know where you're going. I'm assuming you're like going to a beach. I was going to say hang out at the beach. I'm not sure where you're going, but go together. And yeah, one of you sleep on a couch or see if they have like one of the roller beds they can bring in for you guys. There's something you can do about the sleeping situation.
0: You know, most people I don't think would be capable of it, but it sounds like that was a pretty whatever breakup, and as long as you think you can do so without getting things confusing and palling around and getting busy.
2: As long as neither of you are currently in a relationship.
0: Yeah, if one of you has like started dating somebody in the past couple of weeks, you got a problem.
2: Yeah, that's not going to work. But I think if you're both single, why not go on a date? Honestly, and the worst thing that happens, you guys have to sleep in the same bed together. I'm sure you've done that before.
0: That's also accurate. If you think that you are each on the same page that it's done and nobody's like, ooh, this is our last-ditch opportunity to fall madly in love again, I actually think it's a doable thing.
2: To fall madly in love or not fall madly in love and just hang out?
0: Like, if you think you can just go and hang out and kind of go do your own thing, but make sure that's a conversation ahead of time. Like, yes, you know, but we're not going to sleep in the same bed. No hanky-panky. This is not us getting back together. And there's going to, like, sure, we can hang out a little bit, but there's going to be times where I'm going to go do my thing. You're going to do your own thing. You're not going to know what I'm doing. I might meet somebody for all I know.
2: Yeah, if you guys are both on the same page that this is not turning into anything, I think you take the trip. Why not? Take a vacation. Get out of town. But just be smart.
0: And you open that door and it's like, it's, you know, he sprung for the romance package and there's roses all over the place. Ooh, we got a conversation.
2: That's awkward.
0: Do you think that there's a way that could happen? Have you ever done something like that? Like hung out, palled around, gone on vacation with your ex-boyfriend or girlfriend? 237, it's Comtex Playhouse for this mailbag situation.

0: Can you imagine going on a vacation with your ex? It's the 194 Morning Playhouse, and that's where Jaylen here in a mailbag situation is sitting. She's just really not sure she can pull this off. They'd had this all booked, and, you know, why would they have even put insurance or, you know, made it refundable? Because they're like, I'm in love, we're making vacations. However, they've broke up. It wasn't dramatic. They just want different things. Is that enough of a chill breakup that you can go on vacation together? They're considering it.
1: Someone did say if the breakup wasn't messy, neither of you cheated or did anything terrible, why not? You've already paid for it. Treat it like two friends traveling to the same destination. Spend the days doing your own thing, and then you're just going to be spending some time together in the hotel. Vacations aren't cheap these days, so why not? And someone said my sister did this. She and her fiance broke up 6 weeks before a trip to Mexico. They still went because they couldn't get a refund. She said it was weird the first day, but after that, they basically did separate vacations. Different restaurants, different schedules, different excursions. She ended up meeting some new people while she was there and had a blast. It can work if both people are mature.
0: Can you see yourself doing that? Have you done that?
2: Oh, I've had this one. Like, I've done this one.
0: Okay, so how did that end up going for you guys when this happened?
2: Well, so so he went away. Like, I decided not to go. But I, like, oh, it was so horrible. It was so awkward. You just had to, like, eat the money, and because it would have been a horrible experience. Well, and it was like, here's the thing. If we go on this trip, the expectation is going to be that we're going to sleep in the same bed, and I would rather die than do that. So, you know, let's eat the money and run away.
0: So in your case, you're just like, no, but it sounds like you had a different kind of breakup than these two had. I'm not sure that they hate each other.
1: Yeah, I don't think theirs was bad. Someone said, not a chance. If I got dumped, the last thing I would want to see is my ex having the time of his life. Someone else said, I'd go, but I'd set some ground rules before getting on the plane. Separate beds, separate activities, separate expectations. The second one person starts treating it like it's a chance to get back together, the trip is going to be ruined.
0: I do think that that's going to be rule number one, right? You need to be able to have a conversation and lay out the ground rules and just make sure you're on the same page and nobody thinks this is something other than what it is.
1: Someone did say, they said if things ended respectfully, I think you should take the vacation. Why throw away the money you put towards it? You're adults. You can survive being in the same resort for a few days. People work with exes every day and manage just fine.
0: I know this isn't probably the intention or the hope, but I also don't think it'd be the least possible thing in the world to, because you guys ended things fairly well. I could imagine you're sitting there with your little pineapple-based drink with an umbrella in it, and you're gazing over, you're like, ah, you sneeze not so bad, and something happens, and then you guys sober up, and you're on the airplane back, and you're still like, ah, you know, that was fun, but we're still wanting different things, right? Like, this is over.
1: See, that's what I think could happen. You guys can be respectful while you're on this trip, and you don't have to be lovey-dovey, but just treat it like a friendship. You know this person. They've been a part of your life. They're a part of your past. Like, you can get along as friends, but then when you get back to Fargo, you're not going to be buddy-buddy again and treat every day like that vacation.
0: And are you thinking you could do this? Have you done this?
3: That might be an issue, but I doubt that he would go without me. He's not somebody that would,
0: like your guy, your ex?
3: You know, does stuff by himself. So I don't see that being an issue. And plus, he can always pull up a lounge chair by the pool. Or, oops, he fell into the pool. I don't know how his hands got tied behind his back, but...
0: Oh.
1: Murder?
0: I'm not sure I'm quite following entirely. So you don't think that he would go without you, so you guys wouldn't... Like, he wouldn't want to buy the trip from you? I'm not really sure what you're even referencing there, but now he's drowning in the pool?
1: Yeah, you tied his hands and pushed him into the pool?
0: Lady, I'm confused by that whole conversation.
1: Someone said I actually had to do this. I had a cruise booked with my ex, and then we split. We agreed beforehand there was no relationship talk on the trip. We hung out for maybe a few hours a day. Otherwise, we kind of did our own thing, and it was surprisingly drama-free. Plus, it gave us some closure.
0: And that's good. Closure's good.
1: I think if you set the rules, you'll be good. Why waste that money?
4: More coming up next.
0: Pop into that company spotlight, a setting the bar story in a couple of minutes, too, where someone that's meant to be a hero was the criminal. That and a setting the bar story on the way.
1: How is he a hero, but actually not?
0: Because it's Spider-Man. Spider-Man did some naughty things.
1: Oh, no.
0: That on the way. Ticket Machine 910 this morning.
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3: 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Like, literally, it could be like headbanging death metal, you know, just like, and everyone's like, woo, mosh pit in the front, and then right over here will be... It's like, yeah, go for it, Jonabai, or whatever your hippie name is, you know? Like, I was named after the Hindu goddess of no rhythm, yeah.
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0: It's the Y94 Morning Playhouse with a setting the bar story, which is what?
1: No matter what's going on in your life, in your day, how is it going? You're going to be happy this isn't you.
0: Well, if you're planning on getting into a life of crime, remember this. If you're going to wear a mask while you commit the crime, probably shouldn't be a Spider-Man mask.
1: A superhero?
0: One of the more recognizable masks that you can be running around in. So police in Indiana say security camera footage at a storage facility, a building, caught a man rolling around the property on a moped while wearing a Spider-Man mask. Not exactly subtle, really.
1: No.
0: So then he went ahead and started cutting off locks off some storage units and broke into several of them. The web slinger quickly was identified as 37-year-old Norman Mast, who was arrested and charged with burglary after police arrived on the scene. It was easy to spot him because he was the guy rolling around with the Spider-Man mask on.
1: Still had it on.
0: Yes.
1: Did he tell them why he used that?
0: I'm guessing it's just what he had, as far as I can tell. Even I need a mask that Halloween, maybe.
1: Go with Spider-Man?
0: So I know what you're thinking. You're like, I've seen the Spider-Verse movies. This guy is probably just a parallel universe Spider-Man. No, actually, he was just a guy that had a whole bunch of drugs in his system, decided he wanted to rob some storage units. So, if you woke up this morning, you put on a mask and you hopped on a moped, cut off the lock of a storage unit, and then got arrested while dressed as Spider-Man, congratulations. You've set the bar for the rest of us today.
1: Yeah, you're doing good.

0: Zero, Amy K, the Y94 Morning Playhouse. Got to talk a little bit about this Y94 automatic ticket machine. It's another week of it, and this thing, we've already seen two opportunities today, bonus opportunities.
1: Yeah, earlier we gave away tickets for Matt Rife because that show is this weekend at the Fargo. Then we got some new ones. Ed Sheeran, he's going to be down in Minneapolis this summer in August, and we gave away a pair of tickets for that show.
0: So 9:10, just minutes from now, your next opportunity, 11:10 and 3:10. These are for sure going to happen, but these bonus opportunities with especially Matt Rife being this weekend, and this is the week we said we give away a lot of those Ed Sheeran tickets. I have this funny feeling there's going to be a lot of bonus chances.
1: Bonus chances you got to listen for.

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1: Look at that. Another pair of Matt Rife tickets.
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0: Y Playhouse, Y94, automatic ticket machine going off again. Who's this?
1: Casey.
0: Casey, you're going to Matt Rife this Sunday.
1: Woo!
0: Saturday.
1: God, are you serious?
0: Yeah, serious.
1: Oh, that's so awesome.
2: Who are you going to bring with you?
1: My best friend.
0: Are you going to pretend like you bought them for a special like girls' night? Are you going to be like, I want these from Y94?
1: No, I actually asked her. I said, if I can win some tickets off Y94, do you want to go with?
2: And
1: she's like, yeah, I love Matt Rife. So.
0: Well, who knows? He might love you, too. It's hard to say with that guy. Well, Matt Rife, he's super funny. You're going this Saturday, Care Y94. Congratulations.
1: Oh, my God. Thank you guys so much.
0: Yeah, absolutely. So the Y94 automatic ticket machine, I don't want to say there's like a lot of bonus opportunities, but this was our first official play of the day, but our third winner already.
2: Yeah, we've had those bonus chances already this morning. We first gave away some Matt Rife tickets. Then we had Ed Sheeran down in Minneapolis, another set of Matt Rife tickets, because that is this weekend at the Fargo Dome.
0: So that's happening this weekend, bonus opportunities. But next up's going to be with Amy K.
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5: 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I ran to lift Fargo up, not tear us down. 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Fargo is truly good because of our people. And together, our best days are still ahead. This is Denise Kolpak, and for Fargo, I would be honored to be your mayor.
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0: Are you coming in or what?
1: Well, some people just have filthier workspaces than others. Amy Kay, do you feel like you have a dirty office?
2: Be real.
1: Well, I mean, I know the
2: answer.
1: You
2: tell me.
1: It's not.
2: Yes, my office is messy. So messy that when we have people coming to visit our station, our boss will come and shut the door to my office. So much so that at one point in time, my office is so messy, people started putting things in my office because they thought it was a supply closet. I got to put a sign that said, this is someone's office. This is not a closet for junk.
1: Maybe that's just where they thought this is where the Fabuloso goes.
2: No, someone put like a rolled up rug, a fake plant. I forget what else was in there. I had to put a sign on my door that said, this is not this is not a supply closet. This is my office. Take out your junk or I'm going to list it on Facebook Marketplace.
1: That's my favorite.
2: Who put that in my office?
1: I really don't know. I don't think I ever knew, actually.
2: Still to this day, it bothers me. Did they not realize? There's a desk there with a computer. Yeah, a lot of other junk, but hello, I do work in there.
1: So it turns out having a messy office might be a really, really good thing. And why that is, 3 minutes from now.

0: It's Playhouse 194. Well, even if you have a disorganized hellhole of an office like Amy Kay, that could be a good thing.
1: How?
0: So there was a story that came out a couple of years ago, some research done by the University of Minnesota, but they've actually expanded on it over the past couple of years. And what they found previously is that highly creative people tend to have messy workplaces. So that's a compliment to you.
1: Yeah, very creative. I'll take it.
0: But now they're finding that, in fact, having a messy workspace is a sign of intelligence, also, of course, creativity. And that when it comes to workplaces, those tend to be the high performers and the most dedicated. Drawing a line between the messier your office is, the more disarray it is in, the more dedicated you are to the company. And it's the people that have a very clean, easy to remove their personal effects situation. They don't plan on being around very long, but it's the person that has

0: like their whole life in that office, and it's a mess.
1: I have a freaking pack and play in there.
0: They know it'd be really hard to quit their job, right? And then they intend, they moved in, they plan on being around.
1: So what you're saying is I need a raise, because clearly I'm such a hard worker.
0: Creative, dedicated, high-performing person.
1: There it is.
0: Oh, intelligent, too.
1: Yeah, can't leave it out. I need that article, and next, when I have my yearly review, I'm going to attach it and say,
0: here you go.
1: Just take a look at my office.
0: It looks like a little apartment now. Ever since the baby, I would say it looks like a little apartment in there.
1: Do you remember? I did want to get a futon to put in there so I could take naps.
0: Yep. I noticed that didn't happen.
1: Well, the pack and play kind of took over. But
0: this might be a dumb question, because you're not like super tall. Could you fit in the pack and play?
1: Listen.
0: Have you thought about it?
1: I'm sure I could.
0: Like maybe fetal position?
1: Like you say, I'm not super tall, but I'm also not super short. Like, no. I'm not like Sabrina Carpenter. Okay.
0: You're not. No, you're not like Polly Pocket for sure, but I think you could.
1: I think I'm pretty tall for a girl, actually. I'm like 5'6".
0: Do you think you can get in there, though? Should we try it later?
1: Do I think I can get into the pack and play? Yes. Do I think it would be comfortable? No. What do you think I would do when someone walks into my office and sees me in there? I'd feel weird. Oh, hold on. Let me step over this giant pack and play and come out and talk to you. Or do I sit in there and have the conversation?
0: Yeah, absolutely that one.
1: Baba, please. I think you put
0: your arms up. You say, up. Just to see who's willing to try to get you out of there.
1: There goes my raise, okay? I thought I was on to something. Say goodbye to the money with that.
0: Afternoon's Joel D would absolutely try to pick you up out of that pack and play if you were like, help.
1: I think I'd pull him into the pack and play with me. We're about the same size. God.
0: I think this guy just wants to say he has a messy desk. Are you just saying you agree with that, or what's up, bud?
2: I definitely have to agree with that. I mean, if you looked at my car from traveling around all the time, it is quite a mess. But, you know, I am professional. I know my stuff. I show up ready to do the job. And, yeah, I definitely perform. So I'd have to agree that a messy desk makes a smarter person.
1: Okay, messy desk or car.
0: I was going to say, you said something about your car. Are both disgusting and messy?
1: I would say my office is more of a mess.
0: It didn't used to be, but that is true now.
1: My car is, okay, it's better, but yeah.
0: I mean, I know I'm having a child, Amy Kay's vehicle was like a dumpster on wheels.
1: Well, listen, it's because I needed extra clothes, water bottle, I had everything I ever needed in there.
0: And now it's in your office, along with everything your baby could ever need.
1: That's true, too.
0: Kind of migrated it here.
1: It all works.
0: Like, let's remember, you also have your entire collection of your childhood nutcrackers in that office.
1: Because you act like that's strange. At one point, we needed my nutcrackers for a Christmas contest where we were decorating the studios. And true. I brought all my nutcrackers in here. And then I thought, do I really want to haul those back? No. And Christmas comes once a year. So why not keep them in case we ever need them again?
0: There is something to be said for maybe going through some of that those old snacks. Because I know from when you were on maternity leave, girl, some of that stuff's expired. It was not delicious.
1: I threw some of the things away. All I have now is a can of chicken and wild rice soup and oatmeal, which I think the oatmeal, who knows when that expires. I should probably put that in the break room for others to have.
0: As much as grief as we give you about that messy office, the worst thing you can do is clean it up. Because I did that recently because it had gotten pretty bad. I have like 20 years worth of junk in that office, or at least I did. I cleaned it up a little bit and still like not clean. There's papers everywhere. But every time our boss comes in there, he's like implying like, so what's going on? Why do you have nothing in here now? It's like there's still things in here. It's just not junk.
1: Don't you remember towards the end of my pregnancy? I think I was like in that nesting phase and I kind of cleaned my office a bunch.
0: She's not coming back.
1: That's what people said. Are you not coming back after the baby? No, but sometimes I would like to organize this mess a little bit.
0: What does it say, though, to be so disgusting that cleaning is concerning to people? Like that was concerning. Oh, no.

Somber Homewrecker 194 and our ATM stands for Automatic Ticket Machine, loaded up with tickets. And it's already spit out multiple pairs of tickets. Matt Rife tickets, Ed Sheeran down in Minneapolis. We know guaranteed 11:10 it's going to be going off. But you got to listen for those bonus chances on 194.

0: totally know what you're thinking right now. You're thinking, I bet Y94 is going to play another great song. Yeah, you're right. We are. And here it is.
1: No matter what, no matter what, you

0: 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Y94.
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1: Me not working hard. 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
1: 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You're caller 9.
2: Oh, yes. Awesome.
1: You're going to Jason Derulo this summer at the Red River Valley Fair.
2: Perfect. Excited.
1: What's your name?
2: It's Courtney.
1: Courtney, have fun this summer. Jason Derulo, Red River Valley Fair, July 10th.
2: Awesome. Thank you so much.
1: We know for sure 310, the 194 ATM going off. And I have a feeling it might be Matt Rife tickets because we got a lot of those. That show is this weekend.

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Y94, was he the matchmaker for this latest celebrity couple? Kendall Jenner, Jacob Elordi, first seen making out at Justin Bieber's Coachella after party. That was way back in April.

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7: Hi, Fargo. 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But before this election is over, I need to set some things straight. I ran to lift Fargo up, not tear us down. And that's what troubled me during the last several weeks of this campaign. There are people running in this race who are trying to force Fargo into a national political fight. 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They told me I couldn't win unless I plastered myself full of political labeling and that I should step aside for the flashier candidates. But I refused. 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This is Denise Kolpak, and for Fargo, I would be honored to be your mayor.
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2: Hi, Fargo. It's Denise Kolpak. Serving as your deputy mayor has been the honor of my lifetime, and I'm ready on day one to get to work for you. But before this election is over, I need to set some things straight. I ran to lift Fargo up, not tear us down. And that's what troubled me during the last several weeks of this campaign. There are people running in this race who are trying to force Fargo into a national political fight. And let me tell you, these are the same people who pulled me aside and tried to force me out of this race. They told me I couldn't win unless I plastered myself full of political labeling and that I should step aside for the flashier candidates. But I refused. 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Fargo is truly good because of our people. And together, our best days are still ahead. This is Denise Kolpak, and for Fargo, I would be honored to be your mayor.
3: Paid for by Kolpak for Mayor.
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That's Maroon 5 here on Y94. Hope you had a great weekend. If you went to the Holly Rodeo, giddy up. How much fun was that? Lisa Lockhart showing up as well, too. It was a legend of a barrel racer. So much fun. We're looking forward to Holly Rodeo next year. Giddy up. Here's Nonstop Music.

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That's Olivia Rodrigo on Y94, making our way just past 2 p.m. And in 1 hour, we're going to be kicking out some more tickets. And looking at the ATM, the automatic ticket machine malfunction code, Matt Rife tickets up for grabs around 3:10. Have Y94 on, ready to go.

Y94. Well, my beach bod for summer already out of question for the rest of the summer. But coming up here, another reason that we should be hitting the gym or exercising. I got the details in two songs right now. Marshmallow Jelly Roll, Y94.

0: man.
1: So I know I'm not the only one out there who hates exercising. Going to the gym, doing any type of physical exercise is dreading sometimes. It's Joel D hanging out with you here on Y94. Well, if you want another reason to be exercising, a new study suggests that just 90 minutes to 2 hours of strength training each week or just going out and exercising can help you live longer and may even lower your risk of dementia. So get out there, get that exercise going on. But at the same time, my beach bod's already done. So I'm just going to try to live longer

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1: Valley weather. Let's take a look at that Y90 forecast for you and your weather brought to you by Sonic Drive-In. It's 2 o'clock and that means happy hour at Sonic. Half-price drinks and slushies every day at Sonic from 2 to 4. So cool off this summer at Sonic Drive-In with 2 South Fargo locations off of 45th Street and 22nd Avenue South and off of 52nd Avenue as well for Sonic Drive-In. All right, tomorrow, Tuesday, we're going to see partly cloudy skies and it's going to be breezy tomorrow. 92 for a high, cooling down the rest of the week. Wednesday, scattered thunderstorms, 78 for a high, some PM showers on Thursday, 68 for the high, and that's later on in the week. Right now, though, we got a little bit of cloud cover, and we're sitting at 78 here in Fargo-Moorhead.

Jason Derulo coming back to the Red River Valley Fair, and we're giving tickets away in our automatic ticket machine all week long again. But looking at the malfunction code at 310, Matt Rice, the pretty boy coming to the Fargo Dome, your chance to win those tickets, 310. So make sure you have 237 hits in your phone ready to go when you hear that cue to call at 310 for Matt Rice tickets. Right now, nonstop music, Bruno Mars on Y94. For just

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1: That's Sabrina Carpenter with Madonna on Y94. And coming up here for your info to go, it actually has to deal with a future collaboration with Sabrina Carpenter and another Y94 artist that used to have beef with Sabrina Carpenter, but willing to drop it for the collaboration. We'll talk about that next. Right now, Vodka Cranberry, Y94.

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1: Well, as always, Y94.com to keep up to date on the Hollywood news and entertainment stories. And a future collaboration between two Y94 artists might be on the table, Olivia Rodrigo and Sabrina Carpenter. Now, if you remember a little bit of drama from way back when they were a lot younger, when Sabrina Carpenter's boyfriend at the time apparently broke up with her to date Sabrina Carpenter. But now Olivia Rodrigo going out in a recent interview saying, you know, a collaboration not off the table, willing to drop the beef to be able to put out a song because both of them on the top of the charts always, right? Olivia Rodrigo just dropping her brand new album. So maybe Sabrina Carpenter and Olivia Rodrigo teaming up for a brand new song. We'll see. As fans, we got to keep it going just to see if it happens.
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94, Somber and Homewrecker making our way just past 3 p.m. on a Monday. And coming up here, 310, going to be your next chance for the ATM to kick out some more tickets. Matt Rife is what the code is looking like to malfunction and kick those out around 310. So have Y94 on. I'll give you that cue to

0: Y94's automatic ticket machine is malfunctioning. 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
1: Well, well, well, it is hot off the press. Matt Rife coming to the Fargo Dome this Saturday. Your chance to win it right now. If you're caller number 9 to 237-HITS, that's 237-4487. Matt Rife tickets up for grabs with the Y94 automatic ticket machine. I'm looking for caller number 9, right?

0: Bring, bring, 194's automatic ticket machine answering service. 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
1: Absolutely.
0: Let's go, Lori. All yours. I just got to ask you one more thing. Who's sending you to see pretty boy Matt Rife?
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That's Justin Bieber on Y94. And mark your calendar, set a reminder, whatever it is you need to do on Thursday from 5 to 7 at Fargo Billiards and Gastropub. Y94 is having a Matt Rife party. We have multiple pairs to give away, 5 to 7 at Fargo Billiards. And here's the deal. We're going to have multiple ways to win them as well, but you got to come hang out. Y94 hanging out at Fargo Billiards and Gastropub.

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Y94, today's What's Good coming up here after we have some Diet Pepsi with Addison Ray, how you can help out Homeward Animal Shelter and take in a baseball game at the FM Redhawks. We got the details.

0: That's Addison Rae on Y94. I'm Joel D. Appreciate you hanging out with me on this Monday, and it's time for something good on a Monday. What's good today is what's going to be happening here on June 10th, which is Wednesday. It is Paws at the Ballpark for the FM Redhawks. Now, here's the deal. You don't get to bring your animals, but the FM Redhawks are going to be supporting the cats and dogs at Homeward Animal Shelter at the same time as being able to cheer on the FM Redhawks. 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
13: Hi, Fargo. It's Denise Kolpak. Serving as your deputy mayor has been the honor of my lifetime, and I'm ready on day one to get to work for you. But before this election is over, I need to set some things straight. I ran to lift Fargo up, not tear us down. And that's what troubled me during the last several weeks of this campaign. There are people running in this race who are trying to force Fargo into a national political fight. And let me tell you, these are the same people who pulled me aside and tried to force me out of this race. They told me I couldn't win unless I plastered myself full of political labeling and that I should step aside for the flashier candidates. But I refused. Because Fargo deserves a mayor who belongs to Fargo, not someone bought and sold to special interests. We don't need to be a mini Washington, D.C. We need to get back to what makes us Fargo again. And Fargo's not broke, and we're not broken. The mayor's office needs a workhorse who knows how to get it done, not someone who wants to set us on fire. I'm not naive. 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And through it all, I believe Fargo is worth fighting for. 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Fargo is truly good because of our people. And together, our best days are still ahead. This is Denise Kolpak, and for Fargo, I would be honored to be your mayor.
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That's Zara Larsson on Y94, making our way just past 4 p.m. Well, if you're a Taylor Swift fan with some real money, they got a unique piece of memorabilia that is now up for auction. We'll talk about that here in two songs right now. Charlie Puth, Attention, Y94.

Now, a couple of weeks ago, Taylor Swift, Travis Kelce were sitting courtside at a Knicks game when they were taking on the Cleveland Cavaliers. Well, guess what? If you're a Swiftie fan with a lot of money, Madison Square Garden going to be auctioning off that seat that Taylor Swift sat in, along with a plaque to be able to say that the famous person who used it sat there in. But it's going up for auction. Money going to go to a charity, which is kind of cool. But at the same time, somebody going to pay too much money for a chair that Taylor Swift sat in.

Y94 going to be hanging out at Fargo Billiards and Gastropub on Thursday. We are doing a Matt Rife party. He's coming to the Fargo Dome on Saturday. So giving you plenty of time to be able to get a babysitter lined up. If you do win those tickets on Thursday, multiple pairs of tickets to give away as well. We're going to be doing some fun games and having multiple ways to win tickets. So Fargo Billiards.

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194's automatic ticket machine going to be kicking out some more concert tickets tomorrow morning on the Playhouse. Zero and Amy K have it at 9:10. The ATM here in the studio kicking out that next set of tickets, 9:10 tomorrow morning on the Playhouse with 194 ATM.

Yes, Noah Kahn here on Y94. Joel D. hanging out with you. And coming up here, what does a moped and a Spider-Man mask have in common? It's part of today's What the What story after Miles Smith and Y94.

0: That's Miles Smith on Y94. Joel D. Hagen out with you, and it's time for our Monday.
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0: 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Now, a man in a Spider-Man mask was arrested for allegedly robbing a storage facility in Indiana after riding in on a moped. Now, he was not Spider-Man. He was a 37-year-old man by the name of Norman Mast, and he was charged with breaking and entering. It's unclear what he got away with, but the whole thing was caught on security cameras and the mugshot. What are we doing, Spidey-Man? What are we doing?
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Bruno Mars, Y94, as we make our way just past 6 p.m. And coming up on Thursday, Y94 going to be having a Matt Rife ticket giveaway party at Fargo Billiards and Gastropub. 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So come hang out with Y94 at Fargo Billiards on Thursday. Why you always-

0: That's One Republic on Y94. Have you ever heard of email apnea? Yeah, you might be suffering from it. I'll tell you what it is after Bon Jovi and Pitbull.
1: Mr. Worldwide with the iconic.

Now, some of you probably have heard of sleep apnea, basically when you hold your sleep while you're sleeping. Well, have you heard of email apnea? It's Joel D hanging out with you here on Y94. Apparently, a lot of us hold our breath when we're reading emails or answering a text message, and it could be adding to a stressful day. So take some breaths when you're reading the emails or replying to those text messages, or just do what I do. Talk to text the whole thing.

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7: 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All right, tomorrow, Tuesday, it's going to be breezy out there, partly cloudy skies, and a little bit warmer than today, 91 for a high. But then we start a cool down throughout the rest of the week, 78 on Wednesday with some sunshine and clouds mixed, and then some PM showers on Thursday with 70 as the high. Right now, though, 82 and some sunshine in Fargo-Moorhead.

194, going to be hanging out at Fargo Billiards and Gastropub on Thursday. Now, we're hanging out there because we're doing a Matt Rife ticket giveaway. 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But we're giving you a chance to win them on Thursday, all right? 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

Or, but have you seen the new trend that's going viral on TikTok where people are putting pickles in white wine? I don't know. I might have to ask my fiance if that's something she would try because she's a little classy like that. And at the same time, I don't know if a pickle in a white wine is what she's going to do. But if she drinks it, then I know it's a trend that needs to happen. I'll find out. Let you know tomorrow. 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
11: 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But before this election is over, I need to set some things straight. I ran to lift Fargo up, not tear us down. And that's what troubled me during the last several weeks of this campaign. There are people running in this race who are trying to force Fargo into a national political fight. 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They told me I couldn't win unless I plastered myself full of political labeling and that I should step aside for the flashier candidates. 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This is Denise Kolpak, and for Fargo, I would be honored to be your mayor.
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194 on Thursday. Going to be hanging out at Fargo Billiards and Gastro Pub from 5 to 7 for a Matt Rife party. That's right. He's going to be at the Fargo Dome on Saturday. But Thursday, going to be your last chance opportunity to win some Matt Rife tickets. 5 to 7, Fargo Billiards and Gastro Pub. We're going to be having a party. And we got multiple tickets to give away and multiple ways to give them away as well. So Matt Rife pre-party going on Thursday, 5 to 7 at Fargo Billiards.

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2: 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Y94.

That's Shawn Mendes on Y94. Joel D. hanging out. You coming up here, your info to go. Two Y94 artists willing to drop the beef to potentially do a collaboration. I got the details next.

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2: 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And a future collaboration between two Y94 artists might be on the table, Olivia Rodrigo and Sabrina Carpenter. Now, if you remember a little bit of drama from way back when they were a lot younger, when Sabrina Carpenter's boyfriend at the time apparently broke up with her to date Sabrina Carpenter. But now Olivia Rodrigo going out in a recent interview saying, you know, a collaboration not off the table, willing to drop the beef to be able to put out a song because both of them on the top of the charts always, right? Olivia Rodrigo just dropping her brand new album. So maybe Sabrina Carpenter and Olivia Rodrigo teaming up for a brand new song. We'll see. As fans, we got to keep it going just to see if it happens.
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Getting dropped off to your workplace. If you want a chance to have free Sandy's Donuts dropped off, head to our Facebook page, Y94 Official. Comment on the Sandy's Donut work perk post, and you might be getting those free donuts dropped off.

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That's Teddy Swims on Y94 to give me my cue to wrap up my Monday elbow room. 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
4: 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Serving as your deputy mayor has been the honor of my lifetime, and I'm ready on day one to get to work for you. But before this election is over, I need to set some things straight. I ran to lift Fargo up, not tear us down. And that's what troubled me during the last several weeks of this campaign. There are people running in this race who are trying to force Fargo into a national political fight. And let me tell you, these are the same people who pulled me aside and tried to force me out of this race. They told me I couldn't win unless I plastered myself full of political labeling and that I should step aside for the flashier candidates. But I refused. 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Fargo is truly good because of our people. And together, our best days are still ahead. This is Denise Kolpak, and for Fargo, I would be honored to be your mayor.
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